been working our way through a bunch of older All-American Reject songs, you know, because we have the new record from them coming out tomorrow. So pumped. It was cool talking with them this past summer at Warped Tour. You know, they did all those, like, pop-up shows. They're doing even more house party shows, and we're finally getting the new album, Sandbox, tomorrow. But between now and then, got to get to this new yellow card. It's Better Days.

was reading today that Gen Z is starting to unsubscribe from a bunch of like streaming platforms. They're like, what were they calling it? They're like not, you know, loyal to one specific platform. They kind of just get whatever they need to watch whatever show they want, which makes so much sense. I'm subscribed to so many like BS things that I don't need. I don't even want to look to see how many like dumb, you know, video editing apps I'm subscribed to or like random streaming platforms. Okay, well, I'm keeping Crunchyroll. I love anime, but I bet I would save a lot of money actually going through and like unsubscribing from stuff.

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1: Just played you the White Stripes, which reminded me I wanted to talk about Jack White's tour coming up. How do you feel about the no phone policy? 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For me, I like it. You know, it's always like kind of a pain when you're at a concert and you're like having to watch through someone's iPhone screen. Plus, you know, you like get to be present and like actually with people. I think it's cool. But you tell me what you think. You can always DM me at AlexMacLive. I got you Edge Hill right now. This is Double Take.

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1: I do sometimes feel like I need to reiterate what a special time it is in alternative radio right now. 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I am such a like an emo kid, a pop punk, Hot Topic, Warped Tour guy. And to have just played you My Chemical Romance and now be playing you a new song with Yellow Card and Good Charlotte in 2026, like, this rules. The song's called Bedroom Posters.

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1: Okay, hot take. I think that killer song, somebody told me, hits harder at karaoke or on the touch tunes than Mr. Brightside. 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Try it out next time. New Sublime now. This is going to be the title track of their new album that we're getting next month. It's Until the Sun Explodes.

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1: I don't know if you, you've seen this whole trend where if you're trying to lose weight or stay healthy or whatever, they're like, you got to get 10,000 steps a day or whatever. 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
1: Friendly reminder, my name's Alex Mack. 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I don't know. 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But no, I'm just reminding you. 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It's called Emerging Alt. I host it. Shameless plug. 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Sue me. 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
1: Sometimes I just am saying the dumbest stuff on the radio. Whatever, I'm a real person. It's Alex Mack. I have been like kind of trying to eat healthy recently or whatever, and I'm like, I gotta watch my carbs. 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That's the best dish, by the way. Of like rigatoni and vodka sauce. 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
1: Let me just say before I start talking about this, I'm not recommending you do this or try it. I just thought it was cool to see. There were like a couple guys who are, I want to say like dress up as. It's not cosplaying, but they are like real superheroes. No powers, but badass costumes. This guy Red Ranger and Crow. I think it's cool to see them kind of patrolling the streets, being like real life superheroes. Again, I'm not recommending this. It seems very dangerous to put yourself in harm's way, especially with no powers, but a good follow on social media. Hey, I have the new one from The Strokes right now. It's called Going Shopping.

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1: What's going on? It's Alex Mack. Hey, hang out for a few more minutes because we're about to kick off your new music show. Yeah, Emerging Alt, where I just play you an entire hour of all new releases. So not just, you know, like new songs from bands you typically hear here, but also, you know, like new artists, some new bands you might not even know yet. So, hey, you can find your new favorite song tonight. That's on Emerging Alt. That's here at 11 o'clock. But right now, I got your yellow card. It's Better Days.

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1: How glorious. Finally Friday. We're going to kick things off with what I think is one of the best songs on the radio, in my opinion, that you didn't ask for, I know. My name is Tammo from Muse's new album, The Wow Signal, that comes out next month. This is Be With You.

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1: I am trying to get the videos up, but got to see Flea in his new side project, Flea and the Anora Band. 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It's jazz. It's a passion project. 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
1: Getting you ready for the weekend later this morning. We're going to give away $1,000 again every hour. Some alternative income. In the meantime, good tunes. Like this new song from Sublime called Until the Sun Explodes. Yeah.

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My name is Tammo, and Sonic Temple is back this weekend, one of the biggest rock weekends of the year. 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

0: the Book of World Records, because the back in 1951, the guy who's running Guinness Breweries had an argument with somebody at a bar. And so he was like, first of all, I'm going to settle this. And then moving forward, we need to have like a reference book to settle bar arguments. How specific?
1: 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This is Somber, homewrecker.

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1: I don't know if you've noticed, but I've been celebrating this Friday morning with you by squeezing on all of the new music. I mean, like three times every 20 minutes, it's a new song. I hope you like it. I'm going to play you the latest from Dexter and the Moon Rocks called Freaking Out in 7 minutes right now. Ed Chill, double take.

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1: Coming from the girl with the two Chili Peppers tattoos, getting to see, and I've been lucky enough to see them several times, getting to see Flea and his side project, Flea and the Anora Band, the best way I can put it is transcendent. 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
1: You know, I've been a fan of Cannons for over a decade. When I was talking to Michelle, she was actually like, oh, wow, okay. Most people don't know that song. And I'm like, okay, don't embarrass me for being... they're the coolest. But from their new album, Everything Glows, that came out late March, this is Starlight. 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
1: All right, I'm going to play the new Sublime, Until the Sun Explodes. 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
1: I know it's obnoxious, but once a week I get on Instagram and I'm like, ask me anything you want. 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Go to my Instagram. My name is Tammo, and you can find me when you type in It's Tammo Time. It's T-A-M-O time.

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1: The NFL releasing the schedule yesterday for the upcoming football season. Just an exciting time of year when you just start thinking about the days ahead. Enjoy the summer. I am bad about that. Like, staying in the present, I start daydreaming about the future. But, I mean, you're a football fan. My name is Tammo. This is Yellow Card and Good Charlotte. 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
1: From the COSI After Dark Traffic Center. 21 and up events at COSI the second Thursday of every month.
2: Our downtown freeway is running up to speed so far. The new Albany Road ramp to 161 West reopened after overnight work. I-270 with all lanes open at Hamilton Road. US 33 looking at 15 minutes up from the Lancaster bypass.
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1: My name is Tammo. 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
2: Good morning. Here's a look at what's happening. Columbus Mayor Andrew Ginther has extended Police Chief Elaine Bryant's contract for 5 years. City leaders said Columbus has seen major progress since Bryant took over in the spring.
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1: From the COSI After Dark Traffic Center, 21 and up events at COSI the second Thursday of every month.
2: Downtown freeway still running up to speed in all directions. I-71 expected to be a little heavier during the late morning as we get back to the Sonic Temple Music Festival there at Historic Crew Stadium. 33 westbound, just a little heavier.
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Benson Boone. I'm Shroom. You'll be jumping around with joy if you win $1,000. 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

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The Oasis tour documentary is going to be coming to theaters. I'll tell you more about that and play Oasis next. After Tame Impala, it's Dracula.

0: 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Oasis. They've got their tour documentary coming to select theaters on September 11th. The film features interviews with both Liam and Noel Gallagher, marking their first joint appearances in over two decades. It focuses on the Oasis Live 25 reunion tour, showcasing 11 concert performances between July and November 2025.
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1: From the COSI After Dark Traffic Center, 21 and up events at COSI the second Thursday of every month.
2: State Route 257 closed south of Glick Road near the zoo on down to Heathrow due to an accident investigation. If you're normally coming down 257 headed for Dublin, pick up 745 or Sawmill Park.
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0: Oh, I love Hamburger Helper. 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

0: 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Red Hot Chili Peppers, they're rolling around in the dough now after selling the rights to their recorded music for $300 million. 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
2: 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Workers working to clear an earlier crash scene here. Pick up 745 or Sawmill Parkway as better alternates. Downtown traffic has been light.
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My name's Shroom. Somber on the way this hour. 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Keep it going now with Green Day. 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
1: From the COSI After Dark Traffic Center, 21 and up events at COSI the second Thursday of every month.
2: A stretch of State Route 257 reopened in both directions south of 750. This after the crash scene from overnight had that highway closed down a bit. 71 already a little slow near the fairgrounds if you're headed.
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He's also going to be performing. The show will take place on Memorial Day, May 25th. 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
2: From the COSI After Dark Traffic Center. 21 and up events at COSI the second Thursday of every month.
3: The accident on the north outer belt on the 270 east ramp to 23 south is clear. Right now, 71 north and south, pretty slow approaching 17th with the Sonic Temple traffic and roadwork in Delaware County.
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1: I love some Sublime. Hi, good morning. It's Mel Taylor. Hopefully you're having a good day today so far. I mean, it is Friday, TGIF. 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Good thoughts come with the Friday. I will play you some great tunes today. 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
2: From the COSI After Dark Traffic Center, 21 and up events at COSI the second Thursday of every month.
3: Watch out for a broken down vehicle reported on 315 heading northbound just past Goodale. That's off to the right. 71 north is heavy in between Greenlawn and 315 and Sonic Temple traffic. Really jamming things up on 71 north.
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No doubt killing it with their Vegas residency at the Sphere. What an amazing show. I have one of my besties, Natalie. She flew out today, actually, to go see the show tomorrow night. I'm super jealous. It's new music from Young the Giant. It's Different Kind of Love.

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4: From the COSI After Dark Traffic Center. 21 and up events at COSI the second Thursday of every month.
5: Coming over from the east side right now, there's an accident on 70 West at Miller-Kelton, jamming things up. The right lanes are blocked. Stay to the left. Sonic Temple traffic still slows down 71 north and south, approaching 17th Avenue. And there's a...
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Everything Alternative. Third Eye Blind with Jumper. And that self-titled album, man, there's so many hits. And a lot that have been played on the radio, but there's also even more music. If you've never listened to that album, you really should. It's Nickelback. Never.

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Coming up, two songs. We'll take a look at your random facts for the day. Was Jimi Hendrix and Joe Pesci ever in a band together? Is it possible to be denied in England? And I'll tell you something interesting about wearing your headphones on a daily basis.

0: Columbus Alternative 105.7. Let's do random facts today. So Jimi Hendrix and Joe Pesci randomly were in the same band in the 1960s, but not at the same time. Each in both of their careers, they briefly played guitar for a band called Joey D and the Starlighters. The plural of barista is baristi, which I don't think I've ever used that word before. Ostrich farms routinely have difficulties getting male ostriches to breed because they often find their human caretakers more attractive than female ostriches. It is possible to be denied in England. If you have committed a crime and are sentenced to at least 3 months in prison, king or queen can denight you. Only 5 people have been denied in the past century. And wearing headphones for just an hour could increase the bacteria in your ear by 700 times. I wear headphones every day. All right, that's your random facts for the day.
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2: Sonic Temple traffic really jamming things up on 71 north and south approaching 17th. On the north outer belt, there's some heavy traffic on 270 east in between 23 and 71. Watch out for a broken down vehicle reported.
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This makes me sad. Apparently, Google searches for tired at work are up by 243%. So we're not getting enough sleep. We're not drinking enough water. Like, get yourself hydrated. Get some Z's if you can. Make yourself. It's Yellow Card.

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You got to answer the phone. 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
2: From the COSI After Dark Traffic Center. 21 and up events at COSI the second Thursday of every month.
3: Earlier accident on 70 West at Miller Kelton moved off to the right berm. Sonic Temple traffic really slowing things down. 71 North jams up. Both directions approaching 17th Avenue. And there's some heavy traffic on the north outer.
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1: Haley Williams, friend gal of Paramore, yesterday did our iHeartRadio Live, and it was so good. She performed, talked about this upcoming tour and her next chapter in life. I mean, she's got something going on all the time. It's awesome.

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1: Coming up here in a few minutes, we'll take a look at your national calendar. What's up? What celebrates? Let me tell you, there are some fun things for today and into your weekend. It's Fuel. It's Hemorrhage.

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Everything alternative. We do have to wait until August, but we're going to get a new album from Everlast, and it's his first in, decade or so. It's been a very long time. It's What It's Like. This is a request for Jason.

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If you want, you know, traffic, weather, less talk, and a ton of alt rock to help you wake up, join Shroom Monday morning beginning at 6.

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Delta Airlines plane got halfway across the Atlantic Ocean before turning back around. 8 hours to nowhere. They say it was a, quote, operational issue. The plane landed safely, but my gosh.

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Chili Peppers, they just sold their Giant music catalog, which makes about $26 million a year or so. They ended up selling it for more than $300 million. I can't even imagine. That's a lot of money. But they did say, again, like others, everybody's doing it.

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1: Coming up, two songs. We'll take a look at just some trendy stories for the day. The top things we think are very cool as adults. How much does it cost to raise a child now over 18 years old? And women are begging men to not wear flip-flops. I'll explain. It's Cranberries with Dreams.

0: Morning Alternative is on Columbus Alternative 105.7. Just three quick trendy stories for today. A new poll asked Americans to rank things on a scale of very cool to not at all cool. The coolest stuff includes science, outer space, reading books, rock music, and avocados. That's top five. The things that we don't love: sports betting, cryptocurrency, guns, marijuana, and beer. That's the least cool things, I guess. All right, raising a kid in America now costs more than $300,000 on average over 18 years. New study says Hawaii is the most expensive state, Mississippi the cheapest, and across the country, daycare continues to be the biggest expense for families. And a woman on TikTok has gone viral for literally crying about how upsetting it is to see men wearing flip-flops. She said, "Can men please stop wearing flip-flops? It's really gross." And, well, let me tell you, there was 5 million likes, 28 million views, 187,000 bookmarks, and 28,000 comments. So, obviously, people are talking about men wearing flip-flops. Doesn't bother me.
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Columbus Alternative, 105.7. 3 days grace with Never Too Late. And it is never too late for you to make a decision about something that you really love in your life, you know? Never too late. Or something you've always wanted to do that you haven't. Or go back to something that you used to do you loved. It's Ed Chill. It's Double Take.

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3: Stop and go traffic due to the Sonic Temple Arts and Music Festival. I-71 North between East Broad and 11th Avenue. Also 71 South stop and go between Cook and 17th Avenue. And a dis.
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A lot of fun artists look like they're a part of it, and they said that by next week, they'll have a full list of performers and presenters.

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1: Coming up, two songs. We'll take a look at short rock music news for the day. The Black Keys bring peaches to Fallon. Papa Roach unveils a new single for a hit Netflix show. And new music from Breaking Benjamin and something from Motley Crue as well. No Doubt, Rockin' Vegas at the Sphere. It's Spiderwebs.

0: Columbus Alternative, 105.7, everything alternative. Let's take a look today at your rock music news. The Black Keys brought their Peaches and Cream tour to Jimmy Fallon on Tuesday night. The duo played You Got to Lose from their brand new album, Peaches. You can watch that on YouTube. Papa Roach teaming up with Humankind for a new single. It's called See You in Hell. It was inspired by the Netflix show Devil May Cry. The collaboration is the official anthem for this series, second season, which premiered on Tuesday. And the show is Netflix's highest rated adult anime series global right now. How about The Strokes, Falling Out of Love? They got a brand new song. You can check it out. It's off their new album, Reality Awaits. And there's so much stuff coming out. That comes out mid-June. Today, Breaking Benjamin also released a new single titled Something Wicked. It is their first original studio album in actually like 8 years. So that's a big deal for them. And Motley Crue will release a cool box set. It's called Crucial Cruise 1981 to 1989. And that comes out on July 10th. It'll feature their first five albums.
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2: Sonic Temple Art and Music Festival still causing some slowdowns on 71 North between East Broad and 11th Avenue, as well as heading south between Cook Road and 17th Avenue. An earlier crash.
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I got a request for Natalie and for Donnie. They're working today. Wanted to hear the Spin Doctors, which they're going out on tour with Blues Traveler and Gin Blossoms. Like, between those three bands, my gosh, so many good hits.

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Hey, it's Mel Taylor. I hope you have some big weekend plans. 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

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It's Josh, and I have chances for you to win $1,000. 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

0: Columbus Alternative 105.7. It's Josh, and I could not be happier about the news of 21 Pilots playing at Ohio Stadium. Come on, let's be honest. That's a huge place for our boys, Josh and Tyler. And guess what? We're going to get you in. I promise. 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We'll have your tickets, and we'll make sure you follow us on social media because maybe you'll win that way as well. At Alt1057, you can do that, and you might be seeing 21 Pilots at Ohio Stadium October 17th with Death Cab for Cutie opening up. Great show. 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
2: I-71 a bit slow getting up to the fairgrounds as folks are headed to and from the Sonic Temple Music Festival. Careful, though. 670 eastbound picked up an accident east of 71. Looks like that far right lane will...
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You know that feeling when you hear the song that you love and you go, man, that is my jam, and you crank it up? 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

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It's Josh, and there's a new 9-step plan for a healthier heart thanks to the American Heart Association. They say eat less processed food, cut your sugar out, ease up on alcohol. 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All right, cool. I'll just enjoy my sadness with a side of kale. Thank you very much.

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It's Josh. And how would you like to see some shows? 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How great would that be? 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
4: Downtown freeways already a bit crowded, including 670 East getting through downtown. We've got a crash scene just before Leonard on the right-hand side. Medics have cleared from the scene. Picked up an accident blocking a left lane of 70 westbound west.
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My name is Josh, and I want to do snack of the day because, well, I'm a little hungry. You're a little hungry, and we could all use a little snack. We'll do it in about 10 minutes. Don't be too hungry. One, two.

0: Papa Roach, Columbus Alternative 105.7. It's Josh. It's Friday. Let's wrap up the week with our snack of the day. We've been doing snacks to feel illegal at work week, and today we made it to Friday. So it's time to eat ice cream smash between two cookies like the heroes before us intended. I'm talking about the ice cream sandwich. And you know what? I think the ice cream sandwich has evolved from not just the chocolate chip and the vanilla and the chocolate chip, it's all the flavors. I love an Oreo cookie with mint chocolate chip ice cream in the middle. Don't do Oreo cookie with cookies and cream. Then you're just overdoing the Oreo. Not that you can never overdo an Oreo. Just saying, make your ice cream sandwich the way you like it. Just take the two cookies and take the ice cream you like and boom, you got yourself a Friday snack. A snack that feels illegal at work. Your snack of the day from Columbus Alternative 105.7. Let's go commercial free next. We'll kick it off with the Day of Green.
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2: A left lane is still reported blocked 70 westbound between 270 and Rome Hilliard Road. The backup starts on 70 at West Broad Street. 670 west is slow from Grandview and 270 south is slow coming out of Hilliard.
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It's Josh. 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
1: It's Josh, and if your savings account looks a little, well, lonely, you're not alone. New report of over a third of Americans say they have little to no savings, and 14% have none at all. 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

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I am Josh, and it is officially the super terrific happy hour. It's the best hour of the day. It's the last hour of the day. So you're heading out of work. You know, maybe you're ending your day. We got you covered. You want anything in this hour? 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

0: 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It's Josh. 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
7: 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All I Did Was Dream of You.

It's really great to know that you're listening to me right now because, well, that makes me feel really good. And even though it's not about me, it's about you. I appreciate you listening, and I just want to say thank you. Thanks for listening. You're the best. It's Columbus Alternative 105.7.

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It's Josh, and nearly a quarter of people regret how they spent their tax refund last year. So, you know, a lot of them said they wish they'd saved more. 10% plan to do something different this year. And we're already way past that deadline if you haven't already gotten it. So, yeah, we're all learning lessons and immediately ignoring them.

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1: From the COSI After Dark Traffic Center. 21 and up events at COSI the second Thursday of every month.
2: Injury accident reported on Cleveland Avenue between Weber and Agler. Our downtown freeway still a bit crowded, including 71 going up to the fairgrounds. 270 has been improving near Worthington. However, 23 is...
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Can we just talk about how hot it's going to be, possibly on Monday? Lots of sunshine and highs near 90. I'm sorry, what? Is this like fake summer? Because I don't need to start running my air conditioner. Come on. Well, I guess I'm going to buy myself a fan with some water spraying out of it. It's Columbus Alternative 105.7 with Somber.

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you feeling that one? I bet you are. It's Columbus Alternative 105.7. You're feeling it so much that there's something that you want to hear as well. It's Josh. You can hit me up at Josh M Radio, at Alt 105.7, both on social media, or hit me up on the Talkback mic on the iHeartRadio app. Shoot me a message. Let me know where you're from. I'll get a song on for you this hour. Let's do this. It's Columbus Alternative 105.7.

Yeah, why don't you get a job? And while you're at it, why don't you start learning some stuff that you didn't learn when you were younger? You know, things adults learn way too late in life. Let's talk about some of those. We'll do it in about 7 minutes. Sublime after Stained. 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

0: 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It's Josh, and people are admitting basic things that they learned embarrassingly late. You know, like how fax machines actually work, or thinking Jimmy Buffett and Warren Buffett were the same person. Why would you think they're the same person? One's a singer, one's a businessman. Come on. It just proves that we're all out here just learning life one moment at a time.
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2: Downtown traffic looks a lot better in all directions, even 71 improving on your way up to the fairgrounds. Police are working to clear an accident scene on Livingston Avenue west of 33 near the Driving Park neighborhood. Watch for folks heading in and out of 71 at the fairgrounds. We do have a music festival at Historic Crew Stadium this weekend. I'm Johnny Hill from the Total Traffic Center.
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0: Monday, it's back. It's your last week to win $1,000 in alternative income. So if you didn't win this week, fine. But we'll do it again Monday morning. We'll get you that keyword. You entered it on 1057.com. $1,000. Could be yours. We'll do it right at the top of the hour. So make sure you're listening on Monday. I'll see you back in here tomorrow at 3 for your Saturday. I don't know what to call it. Saturday fun day, because then we'll be here Sunday. Whatever. I'll see you tomorrow. It's Columbus Alternative 105.7.
1: From the COSI After Dark Traffic Center, 21 and up events at COSI the second Thursday of every month.
2: Highway Drive is up to speed, but watch for road work in the left two lanes on 70 westbound between Hilliard Rome Road and Route 142. And cleared up the crash on East Livingston at Rhodes Avenue. I'm Faith Nazovich from the Total Traffic Center.
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27: After a milder day today, we are going to see a more seasonal night tonight with overnight lows dropping into the middle 50s with cloud cover on the increase. I'm Chief Meteorologist Dave Mazza from Storm Team 4.
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Everything Alternative is on Columbus Alternative, 105.7. What's going on? It's Alex Mack. I saw 21 Pilots going to be performing the American Music Awards coming up on Memorial Day. That's May 25th. 21 Pilots right now. It's Drag Path. Wow.

Everything Alternative is on Columbus Alternative 105.7. What's going on? It's Alex Mack. I hope you got some cool Memorial Day like travel plans coming up. So AAA was talking about like the top destinations, Seattle, New York City, Orlando, all on that list. But also saw like their top like destinations that people are flying to. Rome, Paris at the top of that list. I don't know what y'all do for jobs, but going to Rome or Paris for Memorial Day feels crazy.

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1: Oh, this doesn't sound good at all. Apparently, the Omega weather system is moving across the U.S. Yeah, it's Alex Mack. Again, not a meteorologist, but Omega weather system certainly sounds like a bad time. But hey, maybe a good excuse to get some, you know, rest, relax a little bit, stay inside for once, and hang out with us. I got your Tame Impala right now. It's Dracula.